0: 93.9 Jams HD2. 50 Cent and Craig Mack. Have you been seeing their like back and forth online? It's actually two he's on here. 50 Cent is a cancer man. All that means is everything that he's done publicly with whoever his foe is at that moment, whoever his target is exactly what a cancer man would do. It's actually with two E's on the air. Well, now Craig Mack has gone on record in his Amazon safety vest to share that he did not make really any money. He said he made $69 or $65 from the Diddy documentary, but he had a deal where he was supposed to get a production credit with 50. 50 said, oh no, like, Here's the money. Like, what are you talking about? Basically, he doesn't have his business in order. He didn't have the contract. And apparently, he got, you know, messed out of some money. So, Craig Mack, that is in the year 2026. You ain't got no lawyer. You ain't putting in ChatGPT. That is your problem. Sorry, we'll get into Aaliyah up next. I got J-Lo on the way.
1: Next. Hey, Alfie. What can I get for you?
2: Hey, Nora. Just a nice latte, please. How was your weekend?
1: Not bad, thanks. Mainly working here. You?
2: Me? Well, I was battling gods in the afterlife realm, and after lunch, I fought mercenaries! Ooh, could I get oat milk with that latte, please?
1: Yeah, of course.
2: And then Sunday was mostly fighting supervillains! So a pretty chill weekend. Ooh, and I'll grab an almond croissant, too.
1: Wait, what? That didn't actually happen, right?
2: It happens on PS5.
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0: 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Chime in with your two cents. Obviously, Snoop is the man of the hour because he is going to be at our iHerbert Music Festival in Vegas, September 18th and 19th, next weekend. You can watch that live, Hulu and Disney Plus. But also, he is hosting the VMAs at MTV, and that's September 27th. So clearly, we are not tired of Snoop anytime soon. I'm sure he's going to bring Martha somewhere. We'll get into Cameron up next. Smooth Juice is on the way.
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93.9 Jams, HD2, Brian G, rolling with you on a Friday. Made it to the weekend, got throwbacks on the way. Jagged Edge and Nelly, where to party at in about 3 minutes. Snoop Dogg going to be in Vegas a week from today. It kicks off the iHeartRadio Music Festival. 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

0: say. Hawaii's throwback station, 93.9 Jams, HD2. What's up, Brian G? Rolling with you on a Friday. Finally made it to the weekend. Got throwbacks on the way. Got TLC and Waterfalls. Tupac, I Get Around, and Camille and Aaron Crazy Bone with Ride. And today, September 11th, obviously couldn't go through the day without taking a second to acknowledge what the day means. It's been 25 years since the attacks of 9/11. For those of us who were around, you probably still remember exactly where you were when you heard what was happening. I was actually working at the radio station. And back then, there was no social media. No way to get information very quick. So it was just like trying to get through to anybody to call, anybody to get updates, to make sure people knew what was going on. So today we remember the people who lost their lives, the families who were changed forever, all the first responders who ran towards something that everybody else was trying to run away from. Not going to get too heavy on it today, obviously, but some days deserve a moment. And this is definitely one of those days. So definitely we remember.
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0: 93.9 Jams, HD2, Hawaii's Throwback Station. What's up, Brian G? Rolling with you on a Friday. I know it was a short week for a lot of people, but those weeks always feel like the longest weeks to me. Got Throwbacks on the way. Got Bell Biv DeVoe with Poison, 50 Cent, Disco Inferno, and T.I., whatever you like. And today is Friday, so we will say the quiet part out loud, things that you think people need to hear. As we head into the weekend, it could be specific if somebody specifically needs to hear something. 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Either way, it's up to you. 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Gonna jump into it, saying the quiet part out loud on a Friday.
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1: Hey, Jill, you know them old sugar daddy. 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

Hawaii's throwback station, 93.9 Jams, HD2. What's up, Brian G? Rolling with you on a Friday. Got a Ashanti and Foolish on the way, and it's time to say that quiet part out loud. Got something you think people need to hear heading into the weekend? Hit me up. 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

0: 93.9 Jams, HD2. What's up, Brian G? Hanging out with you on a Friday. We are getting your weekend started. Throwbacks on the way. Ludacris, what's your fantasy? Got 69 Boys and Tootsie Roll. And Joe, I want to know. Every Friday, we say the quiet part out loud. Things that you think people need to hear. Heading into the weekend, could be generic. It could be specific. That is totally up to you. I think people need to hear. Don't let other people drag you down into the slop by whatever it is they're doing, whatever it is they're saying. Do not let that pull you down to their level. I ain't gonna say no names. I've been dealing with it twice this week. Saying the quiet part out loud, let's talk to Marissa.
1: Hi.
0: Hey, what do you think people need to hear, Marissa?
1: I feel like people need to hear that people don't really care as much as you think they do.
0: You don't mean like about you as a person. You mean like you are overthinking what people actually care about.
1: Yeah, exactly. I feel like you should wear the bathing suit. Be loud, be soft, be weird, and no one's going to care.
0: Yep, most of the time, all that stuff that you build up in your head is just in your head. Ain't nobody paying attention.
1: Exactly.
0: All right, Marissa, thanks for calling. Saying the quiet part out loud, heading into the weekend. What do you think people need to hear? Hit me up. Instagram, Facebook, X at the Brian Grimes. Catch me here in the studio. 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

0: Hawaii's throwback station, 93.9 Jams, HD2, saying the quiet part out loud every Friday, heading into the weekend. What do you think people need to hear? 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
1: What's up, Brian G? Rolling with you on a Friday. Got your throwbacks on the way. Outkast, So Fresh, So Clean. Naughty by Nature with OPP and Tupac with Dear Mama. What do you think people need to hear heading into the weekend? Saying the quiet part out loud. Let's go to Marcus.
2: Yo, this is especially for the parents out there, young parents. They need to put the damn phones away when they're at a restaurant. And for the kids especially, they cannot be on a device every single time they go out to a restaurant. Put the phones away. Stop making it the thing that watches them while you're at the restaurant.
1: Now, I'd argue, though, like, if it keeps your kid from screaming and messing up my restaurant experience, watch away.
2: It still breaks down the whole, like, experience, like, the whole growth of an adult, you know? Like, I watch, like, some of my friends bring out their 5, 8-year-olds, but they are on there, and they don't even know how to look up and talk to you. They don't even know how to have a conversation because they're just so ingrained. You say, hey, kiddo, how are you doing these days? No response. That's not good.
1: So you're basically saying, parent your kids. Don't let the tablets parent your kids.
2: And I'll say this. They probably are the same kids that also have nannies. And their parents probably aren't involved with it. You know what I'm saying? So they're not involved with their parenting.
1: And then they end up robbing liquor stores when they get older, all because they had tablets when they were kids.
2: Yeah, exactly. So, like, ultimately, you know what I mean?
1: Marcus, stop, man. I'm just playing. Ain't nobody robbing the liquor store because they watched a tablet while I was eating dinner. We do it every Friday, y'all. We say the quiet part out loud, things that you think people need to hear heading into the weekend. Marcus said, parent your kids. You got something, you don't got to wait until Friday. You can pop open that free iHeartRadio app anytime, all weekend long, anytime during the week. Tap that little red mic. It's the Talk Back feature. Drop it, and we'll do it again next Friday.
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7: Next. Hey, Alfie. 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
8: 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How was your weekend?
7: 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Mainly working here. You?
8: 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Ooh, could I get oat milk with that latte, please?
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0: Hawaii's throwback station, 93.9 Jams, HD2. What's up, Ryan G? Getting that weekend started on a Friday. Throwbacks on the way. Got TLC, No Scrubs, Gaming 50 Cent, How We Do, and Snoop Dogg. Who am I? What's my name? We are a week away from the biggest music event of the year, the iHeartRadio Music Festival, presented by Capital One. Snoop Dogg will be on stage along with Cardi B. Got Sierra collaborations that you won't see anywhere else. You never know who's going to pop up on stage. 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

0: 93.9 Jams, HD2, Hawaii's throwback station. Got Notorious B.I.G., Puffy and Mace on the way, and at least one former Bad Boy artist not happy with what's going on with that 50 Cent documentary in about 8 minutes.
1: Regulators. We regulate any stealing of his property. 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Earn your keep.
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1: What's up, Brian G? Rolling with you on a Friday, getting your weekend started. Throwback's on the way. Got Missy Elliott and Work It. Fugees, Ready or Not. And Notorious B.I.G., Puffy and Mace, Mo Money, Mo Problems. A little bit of a problem from a former Bad Boy artist who helped with the Diddy documentary. Mark Curry calling out 50 Cent, saying, look, I was the one who kind of put this whole thing together. He said, when they reached out to me, I had a whole lot of stuff to tell, and I was kind of the one that brought it all together. The Sean Combs, The Reckoning. He said, I was promised a production credit, but the production credit never came. And it was even written in that if it was sold, I would still keep my production credit. So now I see 50 Cent talking about the proceeds going to go towards the victims. I ain't seen nothing yet. He said, I was waiting patiently trying to see what this was all about, but was it all for nothing? Because nothing really came out of it. He did this in a 10-minute Instagram and YouTube video. 50 Cent, you picked up that Emmy. Give Mark Curry his production credit.
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0: Hawaii's throwback station, 93.9 Jams, HD2, Rihanna dealing with the IRS. See, rich people just like us got tax problems. What's up, Brian G? Rolling with you on a Friday, getting your weekend started. Throwbacks on the way. Fat Joe and Ashanti, What's Love? Got Salt and Pepper with Shoop and The Weeknd with The Hills. Rihanna on the list of celebrities that the IRS would like a word with over their property taxes on their private jets. See, I don't know this because I've never owned a private jet, but apparently you have to pay a 1% property tax in California on your private jet. So Jeff Bezos, he owes some money. Stan Kroenke, who is the billionaire owner of the Los Angeles Rams of the NFL, he owes some money. And Rihanna's racked up about $104,000 worth of unpaid tax bills on her private jet. Now, I know $104,000 to Rihanna is like $10.40 to me, but the IRS says itch better have my money.
1: Let's go! 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

0: 93.9 Jams HD2. President Trump officially pardoning one of Jay-Z's boys. What's up, Brian G? Rolling with you on a Friday. Got Throwbacks on the way. Got Usher, You Got It Bad. Mark Morrison, Return of the Mac. And Game of 50 Cent, Hate It or Love It. So the White House announced that. So one of Jay-Z's boys, longtime friend, and Roc Nation executive Emory Jones has officially been pardoned. That list came out September 3rd. Now, he was sentenced to like 16 years back in 2000 for some federal cocaine charges in 2010. Jay-Z wrote a letter to the judge making clear that he's going to get Jones a job and make sure he'd have stable reentry upon release. They reduced the sentence by 37 months. And in 2016, when he got out, he joined Roc Nation. Now he's the head of lifestyle and also co-founder of the Paper Planes apparel brand. And now officially pardoned by the White House.
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Nelly, hot and her. Dola White checking in on this Friday evening. I've got requests out of the way for Snoop Dogg, Beautiful. But right now,

0: 93.9 Jams HD2. Snoop Dogg, Beautiful. Dola White hanging with you on this Friday evening. Got requests on the way for Blackstreet, No Diggity Plus, Mary J. Blige, Be Without You coming up as well. Right now it's time to crash out. 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Malik, what you crashing out about, homie?
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0: 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Who is this?
1: Donnie.
0: Donnie, are you ready to play random ass trivia for no damn reason for absolutely nothing?
1: All right, go ahead. Yeah, I'm ready.
0: All right, here's how it works. I'm going to ask you a random ass trivia question. If you get the answer wrong, you win absolutely nothing. However, if you get the answer right, you also win absolutely nothing. Do you understand?
1: Let's do it.
0: All right, Donnie, here's your question. Kanye West is famously from Chicago, but what city was he actually born in? I'm going to guess from those noises you don't know. The correct answer is my hometown of Atlanta, Georgia. So I didn't get that right, which means you won absolutely nothing, but it doesn't really matter. You won't know anything anyway, so who really cares? Thank you so much for playing, Donnie.
1: Cold-blooded.
2: 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How was the weekend?
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1: Nelly and Kelly, Dilemma. Dola White hanging with you on this Friday evening. I've got requests on the way for Rihanna and Jay, Umbrella. Plus, Ursha, you remind me of Big Pun, still not a player, coming up as well. Right now, let's keep things moving.

0: Throwback Station, 93.9 Jams HD2. Rihanna and Jay, Umbrella. Dola White hanging with you on this Friday evening. I've got requests on the way for Ursha, You Remind Me, Bluz, Big Pun, Still Not a Player coming up as well. Right now, I want to remind you, anytime you need to contact me or anybody else at this radio station, get us up using that TalkBack feature on the iHeartRadio app. Super dope, super easy to use. 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And all the platforms, Instagram, X, TikTok, Threads, Blue Sky, all of them. At DolaWhite101, DolaWhite101. 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I want to hear from you. Tap that red mic. Get to talking.
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93.9 Jazz AC2 Hawaii's Throwback Station. Coming up, I'll run down the top five songs on this date from 2014. Plus, Boyz II Men, I'll Make Love.

0: 93.9 Jams HD2. Boys to Men, I make love to you. Dola White hanging with you on this Friday evening. I've got requests out of way for 50 in the club. Plus, Outkast, Miss Jackson coming up as well. But right now, let's go back to 2014. These were your top five songs on this date from 2014. And number five, John Legend, All of Me. Number four, Iggy Azalea, Fancy. Number three, Jeremiah and YG, Don't Tell Them. Number two, Iggy Azalea was apparently on fire because Black Widow was the number two song. And the number one song on this date from 2014, Nicki Minaj was on top with Anaconda. There you go. Your top five from 2014.
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J-Lo and Ja Rule, I'm Real. Dola White hanging with you on this Friday evening. I've got requests on the way, but Mims, this is why I'm hot. Plus, the Fugees killing me softly. And Usher, John, and Luda, loving some friends coming up as well. But right now, it's time to crash out. You're having a bad day. Work problems, relationship problems, money problems. Kids acting up. Need to curse out your boss, your baby mama, baby daddy, significant other. 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Whatever it is, tap that red mic on your iHeartRadio app. Get it up off your chest. Crash out with me. Right now, genuine.

0: 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Mims, this is why I'm hot. Dola White hanging with you on this Friday evening. Got requests out of way for the Fugees, Killing Me Softly, plus Ursha, John, and Luda, Lovers and Friends coming up as well. Right now, it's time to crash out. If you're having a bad day, get that up off your chest. Tap that red mic on your iHeartRadio app and crash out with me. Erica, what you crashing out about?
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0: 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I'd be crashing out, too, Erica. Good luck with that. They better give you your money back. Keep crashing out. 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

0: 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Who is this?
1: Brittany.
0: Brittany, are you ready to play random ass trivia for no damn reason for absolutely nothing?
1: Maybe, yeah.
0: All right, here's how it works. I'm going to ask you a random ass trivia question. If you get the answer wrong, you win absolutely nothing. However, if you get the answer right, you also win absolutely nothing. Do you understand?
1: I do.
0: All right, Brittany, here's your question. We all know him as Tupac Shakur, but at birth, what name was given to him?
1: Oh, my God. I don't.
0: I'm guessing autumn noises mean you don't know. The correct answer is Lassane Parrish Crooks. So you didn't get that right, which means you won absolutely nothing, but it doesn't really matter. You won't win anything anyway, so who really cares? Thank you so much for playing, Brittany.
1: Thanks.
2: Next. Hey, Alfie, what can I get for you?
3: Hey, Nora, just a nice latte, please. How was your weekend?
2: Not bad, thanks. Mainly working here. You?
3: Me? Well, I was battling gods in the afterlife realm, and after lunch, I fought mercenaries. Ooh, could I get oat milk with that latte, please?
2: Yeah, of course.
3: And then Sunday was mostly fighting supervillains. So a pretty chill weekend. Ooh, and I'll grab an almond croissant, too.
2: Wait, what? That didn't actually happen, right?
3: It happens on PS5.
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Luda, what's your fantasy? Dolo White hanging with you on this Friday evening. 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Right now, it's Jay. Don't walk away.

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0: White Throwback Station, 93.9 Jams, HD2, Juvenile, Slow Motion. Dola White hanging with you on this Friday evening. Got requests out of way for Flo Rida and T-Pain, Low, Bloods, Tag Team. Whoop, there it is, coming up as well. But right now, let's talk about our 2026 iHeartRadio Music Festival. That's going down next weekend in Vegas. Two nights, one stage, presented by Capital One. It's going to be crazy. Snoop Dogg, Ciara, Cardi B, and all the collabs you ain't know you needed in life. They gonna have it on that stage. Special guest, the whole nine. 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

0: 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Naughty by Nature, OPP. Dola White hanging with you on this Friday evening. I've got requests on the way for Dre and M. Forgot about Dre. Plus, Hershey, you make me want to cup it up as well. Right now, let's take it back to 2014. These were your top five songs on this date from 2014. And number five, John Legend, All of Me, great record. Number four, Iggy Azalea, Fancy. Number three, Jeremiah YG, Don't Tell Him. Number two, apparently Iggy Azalea was just on fire back in 2014. Black Widow was your number two song. And the number one song on this date in 2014, Nicki Minaj was on top. Haven't said that in a very long time with Anaconda. There you go, your top five from 2014.
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Game at 50, how we do? Dolo White hanging with you on this Friday evening. I've got requests on the way for Jaquan Tipsy, but right now it's time to crash out. 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

0: 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Jaquan Tipsy, Dola White hanging with you on this Friday evening. 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Malik, what you crashing out about, homie?
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1: April,
0: are you ready to play Random Ass Trivia for no damn reason for absolutely nothing?
1: Yes, I'm going to try.
0: All right, here's how it works. I'm going to ask you a Random Ass Trivia question. If you get the answer wrong, you win absolutely nothing. However, if you get the answer right, you also win absolutely nothing. Do you understand?
1: Okay.
0: All right, April, here's your question. Lil Wayne's hit Mrs. Officer featured what R&B artist?
1: Bobby Valentino.
0: Bobby Valentino is correct. That was an easy one. Congratulations, April. You did it. You won.
1: Yay!
0: You won absolutely nothing, but you got the answer right. You made your family proud. That's what matters most. Thank you so much for playing, April.
1: Thank you.
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1: That's your two E's on it. Thanks so much for tapping in with us. We are literally a week out from our iHeartRadio Music Festival. Yes, night one and two, September 18th and 19th. Cardi B, Snoop Dogg, Chris... No, I about to say Chris Brown. Sierra. Cardi B, Snoop Dogg, Sierra is all going to be in the building. And Snoop just also got announced to host something else. But I want you to be in the building as well if you're not going to be there physically. Because I ain't either. They ain't flying me out. I'm going to be watching it from Hulu and Disney Plus on my couch. So you tune in as well. I got Hov up next. Lil Jon's on the way.
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1: Can I just explain how offended I feel when people go overseas and bring out special guests for their shows that they didn't bring out here? Because Jay-Z, we gotta have a conversation, right? I've been sticking to it.

0: Why Slow Back Station 93.9 Jams HD2. So you know Jay-Z is doing his shows, I believe, in London or Paris. He's in one of them. It's actually two. He's on air. Point of the story, he across the pond. He ain't over here. But he brought out Justin Timberlake as a special guest. I know in New York he brought out like a million people, like every single person ever he's ever like collaborated with. He brought out Justin Timberlake overseas. And now I'm just like, he's got the LA show, but I'm like, who is even left? You brought out Beyonce and Rihanna and everybody, Eminem. Like, who are you bringing to LA is a question. Say Supernata by Nature. Mary J is on the way.
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1: So all of my American Horror Story girls and guys that are fans, did you see the newest trailer? Because I want to start a group chat. Let me know. ASHLEE on Erica, Kim up next.

0: 939 Jams, HD2 Hawaii's Throwback Station. Remember how I told you I was moving and I was looking for another building, right? So found another spot. And thankfully, this is like a townhome situation. I was in an actual building where I had upstairs and side-by-side neighbors. This one, it ain't like that. And it's a little more money, but let me tell you something. I'd be this close to hitting that broomstick on the ceiling in my last building. So I think it's better for everybody's mental health and safety that I stay in the townhome. Sit tuned. We'll get it to Mark Morrison on the way. I got Lil Wayne after that.
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1: At first, I thought I was not going to dress up for Halloween. 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You know, we went to Spirit. 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Then I scroll on TikTok. 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Let's get into Eminem and Blackstreet up next.
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0: 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Also, just leave me your 2 cents. Why are you out so late or early? What you been doing? You can tell me. You can confess. All right, so tuning out Aaliyah on the way. We'll get into Bust a Bus after that. It's Ashley with 2 E's. Let's
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1: So I've just been joking, saying that I think Usher is going to have to finish this tour by himself, because Chris Brown, one, he keeps getting into like altercations. 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He was seen last week like yelling at someone, telling him he's going to beat their you know what outside, even though he literally just pled guilty to an assault that he has to get sentenced for. But anyway, side note, Usher can do both parts. It's not a problem. Let's say Tina got Pac and Dre the weekends after that.
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0: Why Slow Back Station 93.9 Jams HD2. This was a very like emotional weekend for me because my child, first off, this place, before I say anything, my hometown water park shut down after 50 years. Now it's a big deal because this was actually my first job because it was owned by Six Flags back in the day. And my first job was a ride operator at a water park in Federal Way, Washington. Okay, it's called Wild Waves. If you're anywhere from the Pacific Northwest, you understand how big of a deal it is, okay? But yes, that was my first job. And obviously every year we had, you know, we look forward to going to it and it closed down. And I am just heartbroken right now at this tragedy. All right, we're getting to TLC up next and Chingy on the way.
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0: A wise throwback station, 93.9 Jams HD2. It's Ashley with 2 E's. We are literally a week out from our iHeartRadio Music Festival. And yes, you still can be part of it, even if you ain't win that trip. So we ain't going to get you the trip, though, but we can hook you up to watching the stream on Hulu, because that's how I'm going to be watching it from my couch. So next weekend, September 18th and 19th, Cardi B, Snoop Dogg, Ciara, so many more live from Vegas. But again, just tap in on Hulu and Disney Plus. We'll get into Luda up next. The Mario's on the way.
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We need some. Have you seen the new trailer? 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
0: And if you've seen the trailer for the newest season, season 13, oh my gosh. I thought it was just Coven, but it's like all the seasons in one. Because then they showed like people from Murder House and people from the carnival season. I forgot what it's called. Freak Show? Yeah, Freak Show. Like, it's a lot going on. I need someone to talk to about it. So let's make a group chat. A-S-H-L-E-E on air. IG, Twitter, TikTok. Let's get it to Biggie up next. J-Lo's on the way.
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0: 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Stay tuned to Get in Vogue up next. 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

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You know, Game dropped a new album, right? And I knew, but I didn't listen to it. But I got in the car and my husband had it playing. And I was like, a lot of these beats sound familiar. He got a lot of familiar beats on.

0: 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Listen, Fat Joe has lit the internet ablaze, okay? Fat Joe said he is the blackest around. And everyone very quickly turned around to say, no, you ain't. Oh, no, he ain't. And so we'll get to Re up next. I got 99.9 on the way. It's Ashley with two E's.
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2: Cloudy skies tonight with scattered showers. The low around 76. Tomorrow, breezy. Showers likely and possibly a thunderstorm. The high will be in the upper 80s.
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0: 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Big Boy Big Neighborhood boy. Luigi is up in here. What up, Ludo?
1: All right, this get-together with these cousins drinking and eating went too damn far.
2: A man has been arrested after police say he shot someone after an argument.
0: Okay, hold on, man. Alrighty. Okay, I'm going to play this from the top again. I'm hoping that this don't go like I'm
1: bro, listen
2: a man
1: to
2: has
1: this.
2: Been arrested oh, after no. police say he shot someone after an argument over green chili. Police say Irvin Gutierrez and the victim were drinking alcohol while making.
0: Are you related to him?
3: I know. I was like.
2: A man has been arrested after police say he shot someone after an argument over green chili. Police say Irvin Gutierrez and the victim were drinking alcohol while making dinner at an apartment. Then a fight broke out over how spicy the green chili enchilada.

0: were. Gutierrez allegedly pulled a handgun out and shot the victim several times. That person died at the scene. While police were investigating the shooting, Gutierrez turned himself in. They say he is charged with an open count of murder.
1: What?
2: Yep.
1: Can't make that up, bro.
3: Hey, man, it started with the green salsa.
2: Yeah.
3: The green salsa. Then it, you know, then it went to, he shot him to death.
1: Yes, bro, to death over enchiladas.
3: Oh, hey, my God,
1: whose enchiladas,
3: man,
1: are spicy or whatever spiciness
3: is in
1: them. I
3: remember this one story, man, where it was a husband and wife, I think. And she stabbed him over the last pork chop.
2: Oh.
3: Yeah. So my man shot someone over the spiciness.
1: Yes,
3: dude, my man Jose make the most spiciest food, right? Mm-hmm. And then sometimes I'll say to Jose, I'm like, it's not spicy. He's like, no, it's not spicy. Then I'll taste it. I would shoot him. if that was the rules, I would shoot him.
2: Right.
3: Oh, my God,
1: that is
3: bro.
1: Wild to that. It escalated to the point where somebody lost their life over enchiladas, green sauce, bro. That's crazy to me.
2: It's the saddest part.
1: And your family and your cousins.
2: Yeah, that he did lose his life, and it's his cousin.
1: Oh, yeah.
3: Can you imagine being at the funeral? Like, dude, he got killed over some green sauce.
1: I couldn't. Yeah. There's no
3: or somebody
1: way.
3: In jail. Like, man, what you in here for? Like, oh, we were making enchiladas. And
1: does that cousin's family show up?
3: Yeah.
1: Or are they just too embarrassed to
3: pull up?
1: Can't
3: serve enchiladas.
1: No. Oh, that's for damn
3: you
1: sure.
3: You know, at the repast, you know, after the funeral, you're like, man, don't nobody bring no enchiladas.
1: Seriously, I think that would be the thing, right? No family parties. Never bring enchiladas. Don't even bring enchiladas up. We're not going to no restaurant that serves enchiladas. Like, that's it, bro. What if you love enchiladas? I'm just kidding.
3: I know, man.
2: I know. You're going to get canceled.
3: Come home, somebody find a container, be like, you ain't eating enchiladas. Like,
1: yeah, dog.
3: And, you know, that's one of my favorite foods.
2: Yeah, same.
1: That's crazy because my family, when it comes to cousins, we've never had those, like, physical fights with cousins.
3: But yeah, you don't have, like,
1: but I do know families.
3: I know, too.
1: Fist of cuffs.
3: Do you have any disagreements, like, family that you, like,
1: they can't come? Yeah, we've had disagreements, but it's never got physical.
2: Really?
1: I probably kicked my cousin Frog a couple times when I got mad at him, but
3: right. You do that too. Yeah. I met Frog.
1: Basically, dog. You can just kill me with like one, you know, one hand touch.
3: That's crazy, bro.
2: Yeah, man.
3: Hey, man, no matter what you say, listen, that's a horrible story.
1: Yeah, it is very bad, bro.
3: Yeah, man. Like,
1: don't ever let it get that serious, guys. Never. If you're out there arguing over food, bro.
3: And you got to think, dude, I was over 500 pounds. I ain't never smoked nobody.
1: Yeah, I know.
3: Over some food. You know, I got mad.
2: Right. It gets deep, but not that.
3: You know that button in a burrito?
2: Yeah.
3: You can get hurt if you eat that. You know what I'm saying? But damn, man. I guess rest in peace, right?
2: Yeah.
3: All right. Y'all continue to hang with us in the neighborhood. Big boy neighborhood.
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0: Hawaii's Throwback Station, 93.9 HD2. Big Boy's Neighborhood. First off, before we get into this phone tap, man, I got to thank Louis because when I do the phone taps, they're written down as well. You know, oh, this is today, so on and so forth. And Louis's the one that prepares the sheets for me.
1: Yeah.
0: And look at this, man.
2: What happened, Big?
0: This is Louis Cowbell.
3: Oh.
0: As much as he hates this phone tap,
1: oh,
0: it was scheduled for our producer, and he was like, you know what? I'll type it. I see where it says Black Bastard down here at the bottom. This is where Louis thought. We did like this like live broadcast,
2: hell
0: right?
2: Yeah, with J. Cole.
0: And Louis brings the bell out. Yeah, we're there with J. Cole. He's ringing the bell. Mm-hmm. And so Louis's thing is he brings it out. He brings it back to the neighborhood. That bell has been in the neighborhood for many a years. Louis left, and not left to go home, but he left it, and I picked it up.
1: Mm-hmm.
0: Brought it back, and I told him, I said, Louis, you lost the iconic neighborhood bell.
2: Yeah, man.
0: Believe that, man.
2: This it sounds like this.
0: This is some crying that you did even before the quarterback from the Chargers, Phillip Rivers.
2: Yeah, that's true, dog. Yeah, I've man, been a crier for a long time.
0: Yeah, you got some. This is like one of the OG crying.
2: Yeah,
0: and we're going to do a series of Louis crying.
2: Yeah, oh, my
0: but
2: gosh,
0: right now,
2: don't.
0: This is Louis losing a cowbell. Let's go ahead and get into your phone tap on the 10s right here. Big Boy's Neighborhood.

0: What up?
1: Yo, Louis.
0: Man, I'm so sorry. That cowbell is like a celebrity within itself. We get stars that ask because they ring it. I'm not understanding where the bell was left at.
2: I opened up my backpack. I checked in there. The bell was not in there, dude.
0: Did you ever put it in your backpack?
2: That's the thing, nah.
0: Like, that don't make no sense.
2: I don't know, man. I don't know.
0: Damn. You know, I'm so man. It's like,
1: sorry, bro.
0: Dude, who do you think got the man?
2: I don't know if it's security. Like, I don't know, dude.
0: Why would security mess with you, dude? That's not stupid.
2: Grabbed it, dude. I just grabbed it and put it in my backpack, bro.
0: It's all if I would have, could have, should have now. You up.
2: What's Jason gonna say, big?
0: He gonna be off. I'm gonna tell you straight up, Lou. Just take a couple days off and just kind of stay out my face.
2: Dude, are you serious?
0: I'm dead serious.
2: Big, I'm sorry, bro. It's not even like.
0: I don't give a what happens under the sun.
2: Whatever I have to do, bro.
0: Don't come back to work until you come with that bill. You crying?
2: I don't want to make any mistakes, bro. Cowbell, bro. Like, dude. I'm just a cowbell, big. Whatever I have to do, dog. Go through the video cameras. Every listener, bro. Security, I don't care, dog. Like, I'll get that cowbell, bro. I'm sorry,
0: I want to hear that bell back on the show. That same one. You remember how it sounds? It sounds like this.
2: You're a piece of you guys, dude, you made me cry right now, dog.
0: I can't smile.
2: Jerks, bro.
3: Phone taps on the tins. Every hour, every day. Right here at Big Boy's Neighborhood.

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0: Jesus Sepulveda's up in here. Jesus Sepulveda, survey says.
1: Survey says.
0: Survey says what, Jesus?
2: Now you should take more than 5 minutes to take a shower.
0: You shouldn't.
2: You shouldn't.
3: Oh, my God.
4: According to a new study, Americans spend about 16 minutes showering, often using the hot water for relaxation or warming up. But experts say extended soaking is just a habit, not hygiene. New research from the University of Surrey claims 3 minutes is usually all you need to get clean, with an extra 2 for shampooing.
5: Who has 16 minutes in the morning?
2: Exactly. You see, I am a 7 minute, 8 minute guy.
0: Okay, that's good too.
2: Seven, 8 minutes. That's all you need. Lo que venimos, what I came for. Spell check. Let's get out of there. Right. But my girl, she is like a half an hour. Yeah. Sometimes, you know, 25 minutes, half an hour. It's like, what are you doing in there? She takes all the hot water.
0: You know what she's doing in there.
2: Yeah.
0: What you didn't do the night before.
2: Yes, sir.
0: You know what I'm saying? She's doing in there what you didn't do the night before, man.
2: No, lock the door.
0: No, same with my wife. My wife, sometimes she'll be in the shower, and I'm just like, and then if she's washing her hair, it's like even longer.
6: Yeah, I take long showers. Yeah. I take like,
2: What's
6: yeah, like 30,
2: that?
6: 40 minute showers.
2: Right.
6: Yeah, because, I mean, I don't know. I get into crevices. I also like make sure that my scalp is like, well, hello, the back of my ears.
0: Okay,
6: I need to make sure, you know.
2: Gotcha, yeah,
6: I'd be like going over and over. And then also my hair. Like, my hair is long and I have a lot of hair.
0: Literally last night, I took a shower probably about 11:45, right?
2: Uh-huh.
0: And then when I got up this morning, I took a shower like around 4:15.
2: Wow. Yeah.
0: You know, like I gotta take a shower.
3: I got a question for you guys. When you guys shower and use body soap or shampoo, when you do it, do you guys leave it on for a second? Or do you wash it, rinse it off right away?
2: I think I do right away. And I'm gonna be honest.
3: The shampoo?
2: Guys. Yeah.
3: I have to leave it on for a little bit.
0: Like in your hair?
3: Yeah.
0: Right. I don't have any hair.
3: You're supposed to, right?
6: I don't know, but I leave it a little bit. Right.
3: You put it on and then you just rinse it off.
0: Hey, that's your hair and your shampoo.
2: Okay, I'm gonna sound crazy right now, but I only use one soap. Like, whatever the shampoo is, that's it for everything.
3: What? Yeah, it's like a 3-in-1 or something. Yeah, there's a lot of
0: So if you use a shampoo, you use that to wash your body with too?
2: Uh-huh.
0: Okay, well, no, hey, that's your shower.
2: Yeah. Thank you.
3: Yeah.
2: Am I wrong?
3: Do you leave it on for a little bit?
6: Hey, man.
3: Or do you just, as soon as you...
6: You sound wrong to me.
2: I leave it on for at least a minute.
0: Do I use shampoo? Not all the time. I do shampoo, but I usually just take like a rag and I wash my head or I soap it up and everything.
2: Gotcha.
0: I don't use shampoo.
6: Yeah, do you guys use loofahs?
0: Yeah.
6: Another question.
0: I got this other thing that I use. It's not like a bally loofah.
6: Uh-huh.
0: It's almost like a towel.
6: Okay.
0: And I have a longer one so I can soap that up and do my back.
6: Right, okay.
0: Yeah, you know.
2: Oh, really?
0: I'm gonna put on an instructional video.
3: Oh, okay.
0: Yeah, man.
3: You scrub your back, huh?
6: Okay. You know?
0: I do, yeah.
2: Of course I do.
0: It's hard, too.
2: Yeah, I do.
0: Yeah.
2: I don't think I've ever scrubbed my back.
3: Square thing.
2: That's crazy.
0: You never think like you wash everything but your back?
2: Yeah, I got
0: like,
2: yeah.
0: And I'm talking about, man, I be back there, dude. I almost like one time I felt like I threw my shoulder off trying to get back there. And I know I got one little line that I can't hit that's probably like, man.
2: That little spot.
0: Jesus Christ.
2: That's hilarious.
0: All righty now, man. We're going to get into some confession session coming up, right? My birthday was yesterday.
2: Mm-hmm. Yes.
0: And everybody, it was like a potluck. So everyone, beautiful. And I thank you guys for that. Everybody came in and they had their own like the dish that they prepared, right?
6: Mm-hmm.
0: So now I'm hearing that there is, from Madi, a barbecue chicken slider confession.
6: Yeah.
0: I don't want to know nothing until we come back live.
6: Yeah, I have
0: My mind
3: Should
0: has
3: we all
0: been...
3: be worried that we ate it?
0: No, don't ask nothing.
6: Don't ask nothing, man.
0: Because he's saying, should we be worried that we ate it? I'm wondering, did I throw compliments to somebody that don't deserve it? Like, so don't say nothing, man. But we're going to come back with something. I'm not answering anything else. We're coming back with confession session because Madi brought in some barbecue chicken sliders and she said she has a confession that she wants to say on the air.
2: Come on, Madi.
0: All righty. Y'all continue to hang out with us in the neighborhood. Big Boys Neighborhood. What could it be?
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0: 93.9 Jams, Hawaii's throwback station. Big Boys Big Neighborhood, boy. Mariana and the Neighborhood, Mari to the party. What you got?
1: Oh, we got to talk about Beyonce and her new. So she dropped this album kind of like on her birthday. And she's getting some backlash because of the song that she kind of had a, did a mashup to with Como La Flor by Selena Quintanilla and Irreplaceable with her song in Spanish.

0: you on the surface, you're like, oh man, that's good.
1: Yeah.
0: You know?
1: Yeah, but because it's like, okay, maybe she's, you know, paying tribute to Selena, like, you know, they're both from Texas.
0: Right.
1: But also, I think like when I first heard it, I automatically didn't like it and I couldn't find why, because I'm like, I like Beyonce and she's a hell of an artist. Like, you know, she can sing. And, but I'm just like, I did not like it. And then I started seeing more posts on social media of people like, you know, also not being a fan of it. And I figured that it's like, yeah, it's a Selena song. It's like one of those songs that you don't touch, you know, at least that's how it was for me. Like, I literally like, my family's big on karaoke. So, like, that's one of the songs that was, like, Como La Flor. You know, like, so I just feel like...
0: Yeah, there's some songs that you just, you don't touch.
1: Yeah.
0: And it's not any undertones. It's just like, nah, just...
1: I don't like, though, that some people are discrediting Beyonce. Like, oh, they're saying, like, stick to your lane. You know, like, she came out with that Cowboy Carter album.
0: Right.
1: Like, you know, she's doing different things. And it's like, no, I feel like as an artist and just, like, an icon that she is, she... should do those type of things, you know, like explore different.
0: Exactly.
1: That's the point. And, you know, let's not forget that Beyonce has been singing in Spanish. She actually had a song with Alejandro Fernandez back in 2007.

0: see the intention. Like, you know what I'm saying? Like,
1: yes.
0: It's a tribute. It's beautiful, whatever it is. But right. And they probably thought like, oh, this is going to go.
1: Yes, I'm pretty sure that that was her intention, you know? But yeah, unfortunately. Yeah.
2: I think if the family approved it, that's cool. But I do understand, like, yeah, some songs just shouldn't be touched.
1: Yeah. Right. Yeah. That's just how it felt for me. But
3: what? We all got this, though.
4: I like tanning so I can get brown like Beyonce.
0: Yeah, man. I like tanning because I want to be brown like Beyonce. There
1: can't
0: it is right there.
1: That.
0: You continue to hang out with us in the neighborhood, man. Big Boys Neighborhood.
5: 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We regulate any stealing of his property. 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But you can't be any geek off the street. 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

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Big Boys Neighborhood, ladies and gentlemen, have you subscribed to all four of our YouTube channels as of yet? If you have not, we're not here to shame you. We're here to entertain you. Yep. 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

0: 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Big Boy Big Neighborhood, boy. Jesus Sepulveda's up in here. Jesus, hang Jesus. Loose. What you got?
1: Oh, man, what a scary sight for all these robots.
2: Oh,
1: dude.
2: My
1: you know
2: gosh,
1: how
2: man.
1: They're starting to sell, like, these robots to come help out the house, you know, like the, they're what, nannies now or something? Yeah, like, anything dude. To help, Jesus right, around the house. And they caught this robot in a surveillance video of him. The people were messing with him, and he was literally on a kung fu stand pose, yeah, ready man. To fight, dude.
3: Defending
1: kung
3: himself? Fu
1: yes.
4: Take a look at the surveillance footage from inside the store. A customer tries to give look a humanoid robot a handshake, but the robot snubs him. So the man gives it a friendly shove. That's when the robot gets into a kung fu stance, unleashing a wild attack on the customer. Employees quickly intervening. It's unclear if this is all a publicity stunt, but still, the video has social media buzzing about the dangers of emerging tech.
0: Amen.
2: Come on.
1: Yeah. I mean, come on, dude.
0: That's got to be a social media stunt.
1: For sure.
0: I was just looking at it right now, man. If he pushed that robot and that robot jumped.

0: to some Bruce Lee stuff, we don't need to have these robots.
1: Yeah, exactly.
0: If that robot could protect himself like that, yeah, and they're trying to hold it back, like, come on, man.
1: Yeah, that's what I'm saying. Like,
0: it's bad enough going to some of these shows and trying to get out.
1: Yeah, for real. But the fact that it already knows, like, how to do a karate stance and, like, kung fu and swing.
0: If that's something, that's not a good promo for the robots.
1: Yeah, or maybe people might want to buy them to, like, have, like, protection, like a bodyguard. Right. Or someone around the house that can, like, you know, have a little fight. Yeah.
0: This is their official song right here. Everybody was crying.
1: Wow, dude.
0: Fighting, man.
1: Yeah, different styles, different moves, jiu-jitsu.
2: Hey, it feels like if a robot does hit you like that, made out of steel, like, it can hurt you.
1: That's right.
0: Yeah. Break some bones, and he really broke down into, like, a kung fu move. I'm Dana White signed him.
1: Yeah. Dana White signed him.
0: UFC type.
2: You know that's going to be next, though. We're going to see robots in the
0: ring. Hey, man, when I was a kid,
2: it's going to be a robot. Yeah.
0: They used to have this game called Rock'em Sock'em Robots.
1: Oh, yeah.
0: And you used to I'm telling you, man, near future, you're going to see robots fighting each other.
1: For sure.
0: Yeah, that's where you bring your robot. Yeah, yeah.
2: I used to watch, too.
0: And it was like cars
2: that. Cars would create, like, chainsaws on these little cars.
1: I was addicted to that show.
2: Yeah, I used to love it.
1: Yeah, so imagine, like,
0: start bringing their robot. Or there's going to be this team that's going to have this robot against this team's robot.
2: That'll be insane. Yeah, for sure.
1: I'm telling you, the Terminator
0: brought to you by West Coast Trial Lawyers.
1: Wow. Already sponsored up.
0: Price picks.
1: I don't understand why. How many more sci-fi movies do you want as a warning to not have robots? Right. It's like, bro,
0: the takeover.
1: I know it's
3: giving
1: right
3: red flag all the way around.
0: Please don't say red flag. You know I'm traumatized.
1: Oh, come on.
0: We game through that red flag on my head.
3: You're right.
0: Every time you say red flag, I try to pull something off my head. Damn you, game. You know what I'm saying? Send one of them robots to Game's house.
2: Yeah,
0: you know what I'm saying? Which that robot game? Y'all continue to hang with us in the neighborhood, big boy neighborhood.
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1: I mean, I carry my card around. 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A credit card is a sign of you being up there amongst the people with good credit.
0: That's your phone tap coming up next.

93.9 Jams, Hawaii's throwback station. Big Boy's neighborhood phone tap on the tens, ladies and gentlemen. This one is credit fraud. This Luther calls a hotel to complain about charges made to his credit card. This is going to get into your phone tap on the tens right here. Big Boy's neighborhood.

0: help you?
1: Yes, I was calling about some charges that I have on my visa statement.
0: And when were you here?
1: That's the problem. I wasn't there.
0: Oh, what were the charges for?
1: The charges, they say, is for a suite.
0: Okay, and your name is?
1: My name is Luther Lufay.
0: Okay.
1: It says they have a list of things, golfing, $119, rental of some swimming. And it's a secured credit card. A credit card only good for $300. And these people go and spend four. Now, I couldn't spend $5,000. This is ridiculous.
2: Hello, sir?
1: Yes, ma'am.
2: I'm the credit manager.
1: Oh, Lord, have mercy.
2: Okay.
1: I'm hyperventilating. $5,000.
2: They did take advantage of you.
1: Yes, they did. And I feel like somebody just put me over a log and made me squint like a pig. Cool. This make you want to leave your card at the house.
2: Well,
1: and I carry my card around. I like to open up my wallet and show people that I've made it. Bam! I've made it. A credit card is a sign of you being up there amongst the people with good credit.
2: Mm-hmm.
1: On here, it says that I paid $300 for a giraffe, a crystal giraffe. I'm not gonna buy no giraffe.
2: It's a typical situation that has happened.
1: When I opened up the mail, I said loud. I said, "Look at this bill. These trying to charge us a new."
2: I would suggest if these individuals...
1: That should let you know right there. Anybody that's spending money as frivolous... That's spending money as...
2: There's a lot of frivolous people out there.
1: Look at this. Room service. This person living like a king. And here I am struggling.
2: That's what they do.
1: Oh, God. Boy, when you down, they just want to kick you. Don't get up. Stay down.
2: I apologize for you.
1: Well, I thank you for your time.
2: It's a scary world.
1: Bull.
3: 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Right here at Big Boy's Neighborhood.

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0: Hawaii's Throwback Station, 93.9 HD2. Big boy neighborhood. I want to be brown like Beyonce. Now that's in my head now, man.
1: I like tanning so I can get brown like Beyonce.
0: That's a good girl right there.
2: I like
0: all right,
2: that.
0: Anyway, Mighty to the Potty. You were speaking about how you got left out of the friends group pictures.
3: Yeah. Okay. Like low-key, though, okay? Because, you know, it was the Y2K party that I was talking about. Shout out Mundo and Martha. You know, it was my friend's boyfriend's birthday. So we celebrated, you know, everybody dressed up. And I got there a little bit later. And they took the group picture and it was posted. And when it was posted, I was like, I wish I would have been there, you know? Like,
0: whose fault is that?
3: That's the thing. I think it's mine, right? Like, because
0: you think it's yours?
3: Yeah. But also, like,
0: they should have waited till you got there?
3: No, I think we should have took another one. But I think when I got there, everybody was already kind of like, you know, a little tipsy. I mean, I still got pictures with everyone.
0: How late did you get there?
3: Not what that time did it start? It started at 5.
0: And what time did you get there? 8?
3: Yeah, how'd you know?
2: No, really? 8?
3: Yeah, but everybody else was getting there.
0: Okay, so there's a pattern here. There's a pattern here. There's a pattern of Jesus turning on the stove, and it's his fault because you had it off and your stuff burnt.
3: Mm-hmm. Wow.
0: That's Jesus' fault.
3: Yeah.
0: Now, you're not in the group photo because the party started at 5. You got there at 8.
3: Yeah.
0: And that's not your fault either.
3: Well, they took the picture later. They didn't take the picture at 5.
0: Right, but they took it before you got there.
3: Yeah.
0: 6, 7.
3: Maybe 6, 8, 7.
0: 7:30. Yeah. 7:52, probably.
3: Yeah, probably. Yeah.
0: Right. Yeah.
2: You're the problem.
3: I'm the problem?
2: You're the problem. Yeah.
3: Me?
0: Yes.
3: Am I the drama?
0: Yes, you are.
3: Oh, my God.
0: Because you got to think, dude, literally, and all I can base it off of, too, is when we had our Christmas party.
3: Oh, yeah.
2: Oh, my God.
3: But I got lost.
0: And you showed up. We had after we got off the air, we had a lunch. She showed up almost at dinner.
3: Yeah, because I got lost. Like, I really actually got lost. I did not know.
0: You have navigation in your car.
3: I do. And then, like, it rerouted me somewhere else because I got off the wrong exit. And then the street was, like, all weird and, like... Huh? I don't know what street. Don't ask me about streets.
0: That's crazy.
3: Okay? I need my GPS everywhere
0: long.
3: I go.
0: But yeah, they should have taken a picture without you there.
3: Yeah, you know, I mean, but then again, everyone was drinking after. I mean, I got
0: separate. Did you round everybody up?
3: Yeah, I got separate pictures with
0: everyone.
3: But
0: you're not in the picture.
3: I'm not in the picture. And I was like,
2: Why were you late?
3: Because I couldn't do the zigzag. Early 2000s on my hair. God. Yes, like that was the early 2000s party.
0: Okay.
3: And I wanted to do the zigzag look. And it just
2: started with that.
3: You know, it wasn't coming out.
0: You started with your hair wasn't right.
3: Yeah.
0: Shame on your friends.
2: Shame,
0: man. Oh, my God.
2: Get away.
1: I like tanning so I can get brown like Beyonce.
0: Yeah, man.
2: Well,
0: I don't know why I'm throwing that in there. I just like it.
3: Right.
0: You know what I'm saying? Like, damn your friends.
3: Right.
0: Damn your friends. Here you are, casually 3 hours late.
3: Casually.
0: And they take the picture without you. Who are you hanging with?
2: You know your main character.
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5: Sunny today with east northeast trades, 8 to 11 miles per hour. The high near 86. Tonight, clear skies. The overnight low around 77. Tomorrow, mostly sunny. The high will be in the mid 80s.
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0: 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Big Boy Neighborhood, Louis G is up in here. What up, Ludo?
1: All right, guys, it's getting real. Next year, my stepdaughter, Aliana, is going to have a full-on quinceañera.
0: Oh, go ahead now,
1: it's already beginning, man. Myra's literally, my girl Myra's literally stuck, bro. I'm like, dude, get off your phone. She's like, no, I'm watching quinceañera videos. Now man, she wants to hire somebody. Listen to this new one that popped up. She wants to hire somebody just to be her assistant. Ooh, just to get her through, like changing the dress, making her makeups touched up, blah, blah, blah, blah, blah. Nice. She gave us an estimate of $1,000 to help her out for the day, bro.
0: She's going
1: to
0: need that, though,
1: bro. Talking about.
0: She's going to need that.
1: It's so crazy, man. Yeah. She recently went dress shopping over the holiday weekend, and she agreed on a dress, and she bought it.
0: Okay, so the dress is done.
1: The dress is completely done. We purchased the dress.
0: Hey, man, let me tell you. So the quinceañeras win.
1: It's going to be next summer, so next July. Her birthday is July 30th. July.
0: Do you think that you could buy a suit today and get into that suit in July?
1: Not at all, dog.
0: Right.
1: Not at all.
2: Yeah, honestly.
0: Yeah, like almost a year out. Like.
1: Yeah, so this dress that she bought, she obviously brought it home. But yeah, before that, she's going to be able to take it in. They're going to do alterations for whatever it is, right? But she ended up buying the dress. But I want to play a little game of higher, lower for you guys. Because when she walked in and she was sending me pictures and telling me how much these dresses cost. Oh, my God.
2: Oh, they're expensive.
1: So here we go, guys. All right, let's start off with, let me go at what do I throw a price out or you throw a price out?
0: I'll throw a price out low.
1: Go for it.
0: All righty. $500.
1: Higher.
0: Oh, you can stop me right there.
2: Yeah. $1,200.
1: Lower.
0: Really? Okay. Oh, you went to, you, man. We're supposed to go. Oh, Marty.
2: Was I supposed to go lower?
0: Okay, so I'll say $1,000.
1: Nailed it.
0: All right, there it is.
1: $1,000!
0: There it is.
1: For this freaking dress, bro.
0: Hey, man, so that's $1,000 for the dress, $1,000 for the assistant, and now, dude.
1: We don't even have a hall yet.
2: Let me see the dress.
1: We don't even have a banda that she wants.
2: Oh,
1: we don't
2: even
1: have the DJ. We don't even have the food. Yeah. We don't even have her
0: what
1: little merch that she wants.
0: What do you think your budget is? Or if somebody, like, what?
1: I don't know what her budget is.
0: You had a quinceañera, right?
2: Yes.
0: Do you know what your budget was? You ever talk to your parents now that you're grown?
2: No, I never talked to my parents, no.
1: Ask them and then you're going to cry.
2: Yeah, probably.
1: Like, why did you
2: I just
1: even
2: remember my dad working so hard, like really late, like so he can like do this quinceañera for me. Honestly, props to my dad though. Like I will remember that quinceañera forever. Like every time that I look at a quinceañera or when we're talking about it, I'm like, oh my God, I wish I could go back to my quinceañera. And it's just one day.
0: Really?
2: So it kind of sucks. That's it's just
0: crazy,
2: like, it goes
0: dog.
2: By so fast.
0: That's crazy.
1: $1,000 for the dress. Yeah, now we need photographers. We need video. We need, you know, whatever it is now.
0: My boy, Alfred from A&G, I remember years ago, and this is his daughter years ago.
2: Yeah.
0: I remember he spent like over 30 racks easy,
2: yeah,
0: and that
2: was
0: years
2: parents.
0: And years ago.
1: Damn, yeah, that was years ago. Oh my gosh.
0: Years,
1: yeah.
0: Years
1: one of my boys
0: ago.
1: Recently spent about 30 racks too.
0: Yeah.
1: He even had to extend the bar to. Because people were wanting to drink some more and eat. I was like, Jesus Christ, bro.
2: I want to say the banda and the food is like probably the most expensive thing.
1: Oh,
2: and the
1: salon,
2: the hall, wherever you're going
0: to
2: have it
0: You
2: at.
0: Don't want to like be the person to change what this is for everybody else?
1: What do you mean?
0: Like you be the guy like, we should stop this.
2: Oh my God.
0: And then
1: no,
0: from here on
1: Myra's
0: out.
1: Full quinceañera.
0: I'm talking about from here on out, everybody like, man, Louis G, he stopped quinceañeras.
2: Like, who's with me?
0: Back in 2026.
1: Who's with me, guys?
0: Yeah,
1: this
0: man.
1: Tradition needs to stop, like, now.
0: Yeah,
1: no
0: man.
1: Reason
2: no.
1: to go broke over this. Yeah, but here's a picture of her in her dress.
0: Oh,
1: they
0: I
1: took
0: love
1: a little
0: it.
1: Polaroid.
0: Okay.
1: It's a
0: there
1: royal
0: is, bro.
1: Blue.
2: Oh, my God.
0: You got to do it, man.
2: It.
1: I saw this picture. And I was
0: you got to do it. Hey, man, can you imagine? I'd be having, like, you walk in, she turning 15. I'd be like, man, you got weed sponsors? I get all kind of sponsors. Dispensary sponsors, whatever
1: oh
0: I can
1: God.
0: Get to
2: wild.
0: Eat some of that. I'm like, man, OnlyFans, walk, step and repeat.
1: I love enchiladas, hit me up.
0: Yeah, man. Yeah, we got to get a sponsor on this. Y'all continue to hang with us in the neighborhood, brought to you by. That's
2: right.
0: What it's called. Big Boy's
2: Big
0: Neighborhood.
2: Boy.

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0: ladies and gentlemen. Have you subscribed to all four of our YouTube channels as of yet? If you have not, we're not here to shame you. We're here to entertain you.
1: Yep.
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0: 93.9 Jams. Big Boys Big Neighborhood. Boy. All right, now Louis G is up in here. What you got, Lou Dawg, about Beyonce?
1: Beyonce has lost her mind.
0: I want to be brown like Beyonce.
2: She has lost.
3: You ever seen that video
2: of
3: that little girl? It was years ago. It was a little Caucasian girl, too. Like, I want to be brown like Beyonce.
0: Go ahead now, my brother.
1: She has lost her mind. She's selling us a wooden box for $948.

0: $1.01.
1: What? Why she had to put the 1 cent in it?
0: Literally, bro. Yes.
2: For real. So random.
0: She calls it the Baykeeper Collector's Box. It's a limited edition of 500 boxes, right? And it's just a box where you can put your...
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2: Wow.
0: For $948.01, it could be yours, guys.
1: Right.
3: That's like a beehive.
1: Alrighty.
0: This is the box right here. If you guys can see it, it's just like
1: Jose can make that box for $30.
3: Yeah.
1: I guarantee you. And that's high end.
0: Hell yeah. I got a cousin who can get you some alligator.
1: Yeah,
0: leather or something like that.
2: So just put that as a strap. Box?
0: Like, yeah, you put your own vinyl in there. I don't know. Everyone's into vinyl.
1: Okay,
0: nowadays.
1: So I can put what I want in the box.
0: Well, it's specifically made for Beyonce vinyl.
1: Okay, you know what I mean? Yeah. So I got to get the Beyonce vinyl too.
0: Yeah, you do.
2: Whoa,
0: you
2: have to.
1: Hey man, when do they go on sale?
0: 940.
1: I bet they'll sell out immediately. Pre-orders, I bet, are done.
2: No, I'm pretty
0: sure.
2: Yeah,
0: so there's only 500 of those you can pre-order. But for $948, come on, big dog.
3: Yeah,
0: what are we doing here, Beyonce?
2: I thought it was a record player.
0: What are we doing, Beyonce?
2: No, it would make sense. Yeah, it's just a holder.
0: What are we doing here?
1: It's a collector's item.
2: Yeah, also the beehive, like...
1: Oh, they're going to get it, bro.
2: Yes.
1: That's
2: like,
1: going to be nothing.
2: Beyonce fans will all out. $500
1: sell immediately.
2: Yes.
0: Gotcha.
2: She's going to have no
0: average fan, they can't afford something like
1: this. It's not for the average fan.
0: They can't afford $948. Right.
1: But you know what? Even in like concert tickets, sometimes be like $1,200, $2,000 to go see Beyonce.
0: Yeah. No, I think
1: you know, like, you know who I would get that for? I would get it for Ronnie that work here.
3: I was going to say, Ronnie's playing all right now.
2: I love how everyone knows.
1: Dude, I would gift that to him. I wouldn't get it for myself.
0: Yeah.
1: Anybody want to put in for it with it?
0: No, we're good.
1: No? Okay. Well,
2: no? Okay.
3: He'll be so happy.
1: It's live radio. I shouldn't even said it.
3: He'll do the splits and everything. He'll be like, yes! Bam.
1: I don't play when it comes to my brother Ronnie.
3: Oh, come on, man.
1: All right.
3: No, we're still beefing with him, man.
1: Oh, really, though?
3: Yes. The whole Taylor Swift and the
1: Beyonce. When y'all had the Taylor Swift and Beyonce thing.
3: He thinks he won, but he didn't win.
1: Oh, well, you always go for the little Caucasian.
0: She's also selling a Get Me Gatored play suit for $80 if anybody wants to buy it on her Beyonce.com shop.
1: Man, you found all the stuff, huh?
0: Yeah.
1: That's crazy.
3: That's
1: my algorithm.
2: Right.
1: All right, now, B.I., you probably wearing one right now like a little bodysuit.
3: Looking all tight.
1: He wearing a garter right
2: That's
1: now,
2: why
1: man.
2: Why he's mad? Because they're so expensive.
1: Man.
0: I'm wearing the perfume if you ever
1: like, man, they knocked it down. I paid $1,300 for mine. All right now.
3: Big boy.
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1: Don't come back to work until you come with that bail. All
2: right. You
1: crying?
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0: 93.9 Jams, Hawaii's throwback station. Big Boy's Neighborhood. First off, before we get into this phone tap, man, I got to thank Louis because when I do the phone taps, they're written down as well. You know, oh, this is today, so on and so forth. And Louis's the one that prepares the sheets for me.
1: Yeah.
0: And look at this, man.
2: What happened,
0: Big? This is Louis Cowbell.
3: Oh.
0: As much as he hates this phone tap,
1: oh,
0: it was scheduled for our producer, and he was like, you know what? I'll type it. I see where it says Black Bastard down here at the bottom. This is where Louis thought. We did like this like live broadcast,
2: hell
0: right?
2: Yeah, with J. Cole.
0: And Louis brings the bell out. Yeah, we're there with J. Cole. He's ringing a bell. Mm-hmm. And so Louis's thing is he brings it out. He brings it back to the neighborhood. That bell has been in the neighborhood for many a years. Louis left, and not left to go home, but he left it, and I picked it up.
1: Mm-hmm.
0: Brought it back, and I told him, I said, Louis, you lost the iconic neighborhood bell.
2: Yeah, man.
0: Believe that, man. This
2: sounds like
0: this is some crying that you did even before the quarterback from the Chargers, Phillip Rivers.
2: Yeah, that's true, Doug. Yeah, I've been a crier for a long time.
0: Yeah, this is like one of the OG crying.
2: Yeah,
0: and we're going to do a series of Louis crying.
2: Yeah, oh, my
0: but
2: gosh,
0: right now,
2: don't.
0: This is Louis losing a cowbell. Let's go ahead and get into your phone tap on the 10s right here, Big Boy's Neighborhood.

0: What up?
1: Yo, Louie.
0: Man, I'm so sorry. That cowbell is like a celebrity within itself. We get stars that ask because they ring it. I'm not understanding where the bell was left at.
2: I opened up my backpack. I checked in there. The bell was not in there.
0: Did you ever put it in your backpack?
2: That's the thing, nah.
0: Like, that don't make no sense.
2: I don't know, man. I don't know.
0: Damn. You are so man. It's like,
1: sorry, bro.
0: Lou, who do you think got the man?
2: I don't know if it's security. Like, I don't know, dude.
0: Why would security mess with you, dude? That's not stupid.
2: Grabbed it, dude. I just grabbed it and just put it in my backpack, bro.
0: It's all if I would have, could have, should have now. You up.
2: What's Jason gonna say, dude?
0: He gonna be off. I'm gonna tell you straight up, Lou. Just take a couple days off and just kind of stay out my face.
2: Dude, are you serious?
0: I'm dead serious.
2: Dude, I'm sorry, bro. It's not even like...
0: I don't give a what happens under the sun.
2: Whatever I have to do, bro.
0: Don't come back to work until you come with that bill. You crying?
2: I don't want to be dead, bro. Cowbell, bro. Like, dude. I'm just a cowbell, big. Whatever I have to do, dog. Go to the video cameras. Every listener, bro. Security, I don't care, dog. Like, I'll get that cowbell, bro. I'm sorry,
0: I want to hear that bell back on the show. That same one. You remember how it sounds. It sounds like this.
2: A piece of you made me cry right now, dog.
0: I can't smile.
2: Jerks, bro.
3: Phone taps on the tins. Every hour, every day. Right here at Big Boy's Neighborhood.

0: Hawaii's Throwback Station, 93.9 HD2. Big Boy's Neighborhood. Just real quick, man. We were talking about, like, something that you stop for someone or whatever it is. Man, I had to, like, stop adding, like, jalapenos to certain things because Bella don't eat it. Like, eat like that. Yeah, same with Jaden, man. Like, there's certain things that I like jalapenos cut up in.
1: Yeah.
0: So I either got to make a different one or if I want to make a whole thing, I'm like, oh, I can't put jalapenos in it. Yeah, man. But anyway, I love her. All right, now. Luigi up in here. What you got, Ludo?
2: All right, big announcement for you Apple idiots out there. Listen to this.
3: There is a new phone.
0: Your mic is off, bro. Your mic is off. Yeah. Now, my man said you Apple idiots.
2: First Amendment, let me speak. Let me speak.
1: Oh, my God.
2: So, yeah, the big announcement. Oh, Apple, we're going to unveil this new phone. Look at this. Boom. And they come out with the brand new, first of its kind for Apple, a foldable phone.
0: Right. Yeah. I like the way that it looked, but Louis, the reason why you're saying that.
2: Welcome to the club, bro. Samsung did that like 15 years ago.
0: Yeah, man.
1: Oh, my God. But Samsung ain't hitting, bro.
2: Yeah, man. What you talking about?
0: I've been banging for a company I don't even own.
2: It hit a long time ago.
0: Yeah,
2: I was there.
0: Right.
2: So yeah, so with the Apple finally, this is their futuristic phone that they brought out.
4: This is the iPhone Duo. It's lightweight. It goes from roughly the size of a passport. You open it up, it feels like a small iPad. I'm not seeing a crease in this device. You pull it up here, it's a seamless experience across the wider screen to the smaller screen. They are starting the price at $19.99. That is comparable with Samsung's latest Galaxy Z Fold. But this is the most significant form factor change to the iPhone in Apple history. Of course, this is the hallmark of what John Ternus, the new CEO, has been working on as hardware chief for the last 5 years,
0: huh?
2: Oh, yeah, my gosh.
0: Look at the Samsung that Louis had.
2: Yeah, exactly, dog. So to everybody, when I had my foldable phone back in the days that I traded in because I kind of got tired of it, and people were like, bro, you're carrying a TV with you. Oh, is that an iPad? I wouldn't carry that big old luggy thing around. Oh, that's so big. Oh, what are you going to call space with that?
0: Right.
2: Bro, shut up. Because every idiot is going to get suckered into buying one for $2,000, bro.
0: And that's at the bottom, the low end.
2: That's crazy.
0: Yeah, man.
2: And let me just break this down to you guys,
0: okay,
2: bro. How late you guys are and what you're going to see, right?
0: You're passionate.
2: The iPhone Duo's foldable OLED display is being supplied by Samsung. Idiots, what are you talking about? Samsung hit them on Instagram with let us know when you're done reheating our leftovers. Not the bedside clock. It's giving Groundhog Day. It's feeling very familiar. Is this Sims sequel?
0: And they had time today,
2: making us wait. Fine, we'll be over
0: this
2: here
0: like
2: folding
0: DJ
2: three
0: Vlad
2: ways
0: and Noriega.
2: Man, Samsung now has a trifold phone now.
0: Really?
2: Yeah, bro.
1: That's too much.
0: Hey,
1: just give me one fold.
0: You recently got an iPhone. Why? Do your family have iPhones? Because it keeps you out of conversations, too. That's the only reason why I got an iPhone.
2: You guys bullied me into getting a cheap
0: iPhone.
2: Nah,
0: not at all. Because I didn't have an iPhone at first. And then I would have iPhones that I was like, okay, I'm going to jump in. I had like probably 3-4 iPhones before I just committed to an iPhone.
1: Yeah.
0: You know, because I wasn't an iPhone guy. And I liked the Sin later that Samsung had. Mm-hmm. But I got in also because my family. I couldn't share things. I couldn't share videos back then.
1: Yeah.
0: But you do have an iPhone.
2: Yeah, I have
0: what
2: an iPhone.
0: What does Myra have?
2: She has an iPhone also.
0: Okay, so you had to get an iPhone too because you'd be in conversation.
2: And she hit me with like, oh, I need to get that new phone. I'm like, bro, you were clowning on me when I had my Samsung phone.
0: Right.
2: How big it was. How
0: you got to tell her,
2: was.
0: Like, are we doing this iPhone or are we doing a quinceañera phone? Like, we can't do both.
2: What
0: you know
2: what
0: I'm saying?
2: Just here,
1: doesn't
2: man.
1: Hit the same.
2: Yeah, well, you're I the really sucker who's going to pay that much money for
1: probably.
0: Hey, man,
2: technology that's been around for 15 years.
0: I didn't pay $2,000 probably for my first 4 cars.
1: Oh, my God.
0: $2,000 for a phone? It's hey, dude, my daughter was looking. I was like, stop. Have my time. I told her, I was like, nah, you ain't getting that. Nah, man. Do continue to hang with us in the neighborhood. Big Boy's
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0: nowadays, everybody wanna talk like they got something to say, but nothing comes out when they move the lips. 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
2: Big Boy's Neighborhood.
1: All right, now, Louis G, what you got, my brethren?
3: All right, there's a former AI company employee who's speaking out. He recently quit and said that, you know, AI is basically gambling with our lives, bro.
4: Yeah, man.
5: I assume you are saying literally that you believe that AI could kill us all by the end of the decade. How would that happen?
6: So the precise scenario sounds a little bit like science fiction. It sounds like something that's not real, but I think it is frighteningly real, and it's easiest to understand it if you think about real things that happen. If you extrapolate into the future the level of capabilities of these AIs, with the same independent volition, they could cause extreme havoc. For example, hacking critical infrastructure, building extinction-level bioweapons. Ooh. There's a lot of ways that the AI could actuate itself in the world. So I think it's really important to just look at the rate of progress and say, for example, in areas like coding or math, a couple of years ago, these AIs were just about helping humans a little bit. They could give you suggestions. Now they're close to replacing them. We still need humans at the moment, but quite plausibly within a year, we'll no longer need humans for doing research in many areas.
1: Hey, man, I was speaking with someone
3: it's getting smarter
1: that
3: and
1: was
3: smarter.
1: Saying they wouldn't even hire humans now.
3: That's crazy, bro.
1: Yeah, man.
3: That's where it's heading. Like, we thought, okay, yeah, well, humans still can't do the plumbing, can't do this, can't do that. I get it. There's certain fields that could, but majority of this stuff, the big high-paying stuff, the big companies that have thousands of employees.
1: Those fields, too, Louis, like, the plumber's going to use AI.
3: Yeah.
1: To solve a problem, do this, you know what I'm saying? And what used to be an assistant or somebody that was in the office or somebody that was fielding calls. That's gone. That's going to be gone if he's not gone already.
3: Years ago, I tripped out when I went to my doctor's and I had
1: he told you it was overweight?
3: No. Tell me that all the time. But no, I had something on my arm and I don't know what was hurting me, but she like took a picture of it, then went back and sat on her computer, and I'm looking at her on her computer.
1: Yeah.
3: And she's on YouTube.
7: What?
3: Yeah. And she's like YouTubing something. Oh, and then I'm just like, what the hell's going on, lady?
2: Bro, same. I went to the doctor when I was starting my weight loss journey.
3: Yeah.
2: And same thing. My doctor pulled up a podcast.
7: What?
1: Oh, my God.
2: Listen to this podcast, and they'll tell you this. And what you're like, what?
1: Question like, all right, I guess. Right.
2: Yeah, I switched doctors immediately.
1: What's Fat Joe and Jada going to do for me? I want you to get out of here. I want you to watch The Breakfast Club on Netflix. Charlamagne had a doctor on there.
7: I think there needs to be balance when it comes to AI. Even though it's not here. But
3: it's
7: going to
3: take over, dude. It's getting smarter and smarter.
1: Yep.
3: Well, remember they did some test of it, like actually hacking itself and then getting even bigger.
1: Hey, man.
3: It's wild.
1: Look at Ani when she come in here. Look at her eyes. She been up to like 1-2 in the morning just doing AI stuff.
7: Oh, my God.
3: You haven't seen all her videos? She's literally made a mini movie and mini series of her being an AI, I don't know, running away from things.
7: Crazy.
1: She got cartoons and movies, and I'm like, man,
7: that's too much for me.
1: Yeah, but it's what. And if we're talking about ending the world, oh my God, I'm about to jump on chat, see when it's gonna happen. There it is, man. All righty now.

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2: Take my money when I'm in need. 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Oh, she's a gold digger. Way over time.

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Big Boy Neighborhood, ladies and gentlemen, have you subscribed to all four of our YouTube channels as of yet? 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

0: 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Big Boys Neighborhood. All righty now. Luigi is up in here. What up, Ludo?
1: Oh, man. I don't know. It's somebody's birthday. Happy birthday, now. Big Boy.
0: Man, we got like a full-on kitchen in here, too. Jesus Christ,
1: man. We were going to order some food, but I was like, you know what? It'd be better if we all personalize, like personally cook something or make something for you this morning, man.
0: I love it, man. I'm going to personally eat it, too. Believe that, man. Smell like everything in here.

0: everything. Hell yeah, the cookout for real,
1: Yeah, man. But Big, we definitely want to celebrate you, bro. Happy birthday. But we want to talk about some of the most viral moments that you have gone on social media.
0: It is, huh?
1: Yeah. Clear it even. But one of them specifically that went super, super viral was when you had Kendrick Lamar and we had a freestyle from Kendrick Lamar.
2: Okay. Yeah.

0: a lot of it. I'm the only next to Snoop that can push the button. Had the coast on standby. Kid out, what up? I heard
1: Oh my God. Hey, man, that sound to me like when he first kicked it for me that day.
2: Yeah.
1: Oh my God,
3: that is
1: bro.
3: So dope.
1: That's Kendrick Lamar, man.
3: Yes, yep. You can check out the whole freestyle right now on the Big Boy TV.
1: Yes, sir.
3: If you haven't yet.
1: Oh, man.
3: Yep.
2: What a moment.
1: Yeah, hell yeah, it was. Yeah. Thank you, brother. I appreciate that. I thought you was going into another, but...
3: No.
1: It's all good. We got a gang of them. I got years of them.
3: Way more than
1: that, man. All right, now, Big Boy.
3: Big Boy.
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1: I mean, I carry my card around. I like to open up my wallet and show people that I've made it. Bam! I've made it. A credit card is a sign of you being up there amongst the people with good credit.
0: That's your phone tap coming up next.

Hawaii's Throwback Station, 93.9 HD2. Big Boy's Big Neighborhood Boy. Phone tap on the tens, ladies and gentlemen. This one is credit fraud. This Luther calls a hotel to complain about charges made to his credit card. This is going to get into your phone tap on the tens right here. Big Boy's Big Neighborhood. Boy.

0: help you?
1: Yes, I was calling about some charges that I have on my visa statement.
0: And when were you here?
1: That's the problem. I wasn't there.
0: Oh, what were the charges for?
1: The charges, they say, is for a suite.
0: Okay, and your name is?
1: My name is Luther Lufay.
0: Okay.
1: It says they have a list of things, golfing, $119, rental of some swimming. And it's a secured credit card. A credit card only good for $300. And these people go and spend four. Now, I couldn't spend $5,000. This is ridiculous.
2: Hello, sir?
1: Yes, ma'am.
2: I'm the credit manager.
1: Oh, Lord, have mercy.
2: Okay.
1: I'm hyperventilating. $5,000.
2: They did take advantage of you.
1: Yes, they did. And I feel like somebody just put me over a log and made me squint like a pig. Oh. This make you want to leave your card at the house.
2: Well,
1: and I carry my card around. I like to open up my wallet and show people that I've made it. Bam! I've made it. A credit card is a sign of you being up there amongst the people with good credit.
2: Mm-hmm.
1: On here, yeah. It says that I paid $300 for a giraffe, a crystal giraffe. I'm not going to buy no giraffe.
2: It's a typical situation that has happened.
1: When I opened up the mail, I said loud. I said, look at this bill. These trying to charge us a new.
2: I would suggest if these individuals...
1: That should let you know right there. Anybody that's spending money as frivolous...
2: There's a lot of frivolous people out there.
1: Look at this. Room service. This person living like a king. And here I am struggling.
2: That's what they do.
1: Oh, God. Boy, when you down, they just want to kick you. Well, don't get up. Stay down.
2: I apologize for you.
1: Well, I thank you for your time.
2: It's a scary world.
1: Bull.
3: Phone taps on the tins. Every hour, every day. Right here at Big Boy's Neighborhood.
4: I do it for the ladies. But I gotta keep it hood.

0: Boys Neighborhood, Marty to the party. What you got?
1: We're going to continue celebrating your birthday.
0: Go, big boy. It's your birthday.
1: It's Virgo season.
0: Yes, it is. Hello.
1: Got to go all the way up. And, you know, we have to talk about the most viral moments that you had. And these are some of my favorites, of course.
2: Oh Lord.
1: We got to go with the Kanye one.
0: Not Instagram.
1: Yep.
0: Instagram.
3: Rappers be talking about, I got your Instagram, got your
0: Instagram.
3: Instagram, I got your like, I'm sorry, I know my Christian scorecard just went down for using a profane piece of language. You ain't got your Instagram, got all y'all, because they going to do it for the gram before they do it to you. They going to send a picture to the gram before they send it to you. Social media doing more to hurt families than it is to help families, and families are the key to health.
4: You're in one of the most popular families on Instagram. How do you divide that up?
3: Oh, man, just come on. UCLA, pull up. I'm going to just have this hospital visit right now. You see?
4: Right.
0: Instagram got your
3: Instagram got your
0: Hey, man, let me tell you, man, people love that interview, right?
1: Yeah.
0: I didn't enjoy the interview, which is crazy to
1: me.
0: I had to step away from it for a second before I saw the value in it.
1: Wow.
0: Yeah, man, people were like, oh, great interview. I love it. And I was like, really?
1: What?
0: Yeah,
1: it's
0: man.
1: It's actually insane that knowing
0: great.
1: That.
0: Yeah. Maybe I shouldn't have said it then.
2: Maybe I talked too damn much.
0: Yeah. You know, you got another over there, my love.
1: Yes, of course, with Tyler, the Creator.
0: Oh, I knew it.
1: And how he got fired.
0: Oh, my God. And I know this sounds so cliche, Tyler, but if you weren't rapping, what would it be?
5: I'll still be creating stuff. Mm. That's just, you know, it worked out for me on a bigger scale, but no matter what, I'll be creating stuff.
0: But you couldn't possibly be the dude that's at the register at Ralph's Supermarket.
5: I remember I quit. I was at FedEx for 2 weeks and I quit that.
0: Okay, so you just quit FedEx and then it was Starbucks.
5: Told me when I quit, he was like, you're not supposed to be here, man.
0: Right. He understood.
5: Yeah, he get it. I'm not, that's just not me. I don't want a boss. I don't want to have to take orders from no one.
0: How did you quit FedEx?
5: I was in the middle of because I had to shift. That was from like 12 a.m. to 6 a.m. Which is, I'm a dude that goes to sleep at night. Like, I'd be up at 7 a.m. just like. So that time was not my thing. I just went to the dude like, hey, man, I can't be here. He's like, yeah, it's been a week and a half. I was waiting for you. You're not supposed to be here.
1: You survived longer than I thought.
0: Hey, man, I don't know why I want to see you in your uniform, and I want to see
5: it's
0: you
5: out of it's a photo of me in my Starbucks uniform. It's
0: that dope.
5: It's so tight.
0: And you were in here cursing your old manager.
5: Oh, Cindy.
0: Yeah.
5: Never hold that. I hate that.
0: Man. Hey, man, do you get Starbucks in your rider contract to throw it out?
5: Nah, I like Starbucks.
0: Okay, it's just
5: I make the most fire drinks. I got some I never had because I'll just be there experimenting like, what if this goes with this?
1: Oh, my gosh.
0: Has Cindy heard any of your F her shout outs?
5: I don't know. That'd be sick, though. I went there the other day and I saw my younger self working behind the counter for a second saying,
0: Tyler,
5: like making a drink like, don't f*** up. And I was like, oh, all right, cool. I can't do nothing stupid enough. That was crazy.
0: Tyler, the Creator, man. That was a great moment, too. Thank you, Marty. Appreciate that. Y'all continue to hang out with us in the neighborhood. Big Boys Big Neighborhood.
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1: Big boy.
2: Big boy.
0: Yes. Jesus, hang loose. What you got, my brother?
3: Oh, my God. We got to talk about some of my favorite moments, dude. Uh-huh. One of my favorite moments I really, like, I loved about the show was when we had Ice Spice in the building. Sounded so sexy.
0: She got the matter, daddy. Before I get on out of here, man, with Taylor Swift, did you guys at the Super Bowl, did y'all experience like any kind of matter daddy or anything like that?
4: No.
2: What does that mean?
0: I know it's not a football thing, but just like a matter daddy.
2: What's a matter daddy?
0: Nothing. What's the matter with you?
1: Thank you, ladies and gentlemen. Thank you so much, ladies and gentlemen.
0: Yes! To my production team.
1: No, you get the out of here. Oh, man.
0: If you guys missed some of that,
3: yes.
0: We left the unedited version in there, so we had to jump out of it.
3: We might have another viral moment anyway.
0: Yes. Right, that was one of the sexiest matter daddies.
3: Oh, God. So sexy.
2: She fell right into it.
0: Oh, yeah.
3: When she said it, I was like, oh, my God.
0: Yeah, you would think that would be the part that would have had over and over. What's the matter daddy?
2: Right.
3: And one of my favorite moments as well that went super viral was when you rat with 40 water.
0: Ah, sprinkle me, man.

0: Oh,
1: I remember that.
0: Yes.
1: Oh, those are good moments right there. Y'all some great viral pieces right there.
0: Greatest moments, and there's more to come. More great moments to come.
1: Oh, he's teasing four. Go ahead with your answer. Oh, this guy.
0: You're not done, Big. You're not done. We still got more to go.
1: He's doing radio. All right, now continue to hang with us in the neighborhood, Big Boys neighborhood.

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0: 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Hey, good morning. It's me, Cappuccino, back in your ear on this Saturday, as I mentioned earlier, and I'm hoping that you guys are having a good one so far. Stick around because I got some BBD, Belle Biv DeVoe, headed away with that poison. Plus, we got Game and 50 Cent. And, oh, speaking of 50 Cent, Mr. Troll himself, I told you guys he's going to be in the movie Street Fighter, right? October, we're pretty much less than a month away from when the movie's going to be in theater, so we can't wait to see what 50 Cent is bringing to the table in Street Fighter, all right? Plus, we got some boys, and maybe we're going to slow that thing down. I got some news you can always use. And, of course, you know if you got to move around on this Saturday because you may be doing that, right? 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Hit that talk back mic just to say hello. And, yeah, you may even hear your voice back on the radio. Who knows? But do that and also make sure you guys set us at your number one preset.
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1: Hey, it's me, Cappuccino, back at it, trying to slide in all of your favorite throwbacks. And I got some Jade. My ladies, Don't Walk Away coming up, all right? We're going to slide in some Luda and Shauna. I got Dr. Dre's next episode, plus Mary J. Blige for you with Family Affair. Hey, you know what? I thought my list of contaminated foods was done, right? Y'all, there is nothing we can really eat and be safe these days, my gosh. And I'm mad because one of my favorite things, fruit-wise, mangoes. And mangoes sold at Walmart in about 4 states have been recalled after FDA testing found possible, yep, you guessed it, salmonella contamination. Now, those 4 states include Connecticut, New York, Jersey, and Pennsylvania. So if you're in those areas or you've been traveling and you've been trying different fruits, you may want to, you know, just kind of check things out, all right? And once again, stay safe. At this point, hey, nothing we can eat is safe, y'all. Oh, my gosh. Stay right here. We're going to keep you safe with news you can definitely use.
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1: You know, last week, T-Boz had to pretty much cancel her performance alongside Salt and Pepper and Vogue because she's recovering from a sickle cell crisis. 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

0: I am always good for watching something on television, right? I don't know if you guys watched the show Snowfall, which was, of course, originally done by John Singleton before his passing. But the show is basically continuing, kind of with a spinoff. 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So what y'all think about The Drop? 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We got En Vogue headed your way. I got my girl Missy Elliott with that at work here. Plus, we're going to slow it down with some good old Keith Sweat. All that's headed your way in just minutes right here.
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shame. Ladies, do your thing. Just make sure you ahead of the game. 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Picture black saying, oh,

0: 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Hey, hopefully you guys are having a good Saturday thus far. I know I am hanging out with you guys. I'm Cappuccino, and of course, I got more of your favorites on the way. Go try and buy you a drink, although it's got to be a certain price because, you know, drinks these days, oh my gosh, expensive. I got some Tupac headed your way, plus we got Game and 50 Cent for you too. By the way, speaking of 50 Cent, did you guys see the documentary that he did about Diddy? I believe it was on Netflix, right? I watched so many documentaries, I can't even keep up anymore. But apparently, former Bad Boy artist Mark Curry says the deal he made to appear in 50 Cent's documentary, Sean Combs The Reckoning, was worse than his deal with Diddy. He said he was supposed to get a production credit, but it was viewed over 50 million times, and he only made $69. What did 50 Cent have to say about that? Come on, you know he a troll, right? He says, chill, what's your Cash App? And then tagged $, Diddy touched your butt. Oh, 50, you ain't have to do that, man, like that. It is, of course, your station with all your favorite throwbacks and news stories, too.
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1: 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Got some Bone Thugs and Harmony headed your way. I got some Chamillionaire and Crazy Bone with that riding and so much more.

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Got Biggie's Hypnotized coming your way in close to 4 minutes. Plus, we're still trying to help out these teachers. Stick around. I'll give you guys the details on that in less than 15 minutes. Yeah. Here's Joe.

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1: I gotta say, thanks to all of those teachers out there. 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

0: 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It's me, Cappuccino, hanging out with you guys on this Saturday with some California love headed your way. I got some Ja Rule and Ashanti, plus some waterfalls for you, too. Speaking of waterfalls, sometimes you can't chase everything that sounds pretty good, right? Because I don't know if y'all heard about this, but the Trump administration, they're proposing a plan that could pay stay-at-home parents about $9,000 per child each year. However, unmarried couples and single parents would not qualify. I saw this post the other day and I saw the comments and I was like, you know what? I'm gonna just leave them comments right where they are. I agree with many of them, but I'm gonna just leave my opinions out of this. Tell you what, when it comes out of news stories like that and more, you guys can always check out the Black Information Network, which, by the way, you can get when you download the free iHeartRadio app. Yes, you can get the news. You can check out podcasts. You can talk back to us. You can even check out the contest we got going on all right there from the app. So download it right now.
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1: I swear your man Usher plays no games when it comes down to his performances. Y'all saw how Taraji P. Henson looked like she was losing her mind during the R&B tour, right, last weekend. Oh, my gosh. Stick around because we got some Mary J. Blige headed your way in just minutes. I'm Cappuccino.

make sure you guys stick around for that and more. 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
2: Sunny today with east northeast trades, 8 to 11 miles per hour. The high near 86. Tonight, clear skies. The overnight low around 77. Tomorrow, mostly sunny. The high will be in the mid 80s.
1: Think It Up is an initiative to activate student-powered, teacher-led learning projects. Students and teachers, how can you spark great learning experiences in your classrooms today? Join at thinkitup.org.
3: This next throwback, iconic. 93.9 Jams, HD2, Hawaii's throwback station.